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0: It's Backstage Country. Kane Brown is here this week, and we are having so much fun being able to catch up. I love getting to hear everything that's going on with you, and it's been a hot minute since I've sat with you.
1: Yeah.
0: I mean, he walked in, he was like, oh, I got like a whole baby in there. But let's talk about this new era of music. We played Woman a little bit earlier, and you've said some really powerful statements about this new era. You know, that you are feeling like you're excited about music again. Like, it sounds as though you were maybe experiencing some burnout before this and everything. Where were you before this new era really presented itself to you?
1: So for me, I stay isolated quite a bit. Yeah. So it's hard to get ideas. You know, I don't go out and party a lot. Like, we've built this compound that me and my family stay at and don't have much conversation. So it was a time for me where thinking about music or being creative was kind of not there.
0: That makes sense.
1: And then I had people like, hey, you need new music. Mm-hmm. So then I was kind of forced to put stuff out and forced to create, which is not good. So we just got a house in Florida.
0: Mm-hmm.
1: We've been down there for the last month, and I've been kicking my feet up and just chilling, really. But the community's great because I get to have conversations. The neighbors are used to seeing me now.
0: Yeah.
1: So just get to live normal, and it's kind of brightened me back up. And the music that I have been working on, it's been fun. I feel like all we're trying to focus on now is just writing hits, just songs for the radio.
0: Does that feel pressure-y though? Because like that's,
1: No, because I mean, at the end of the day, I look at myself as a great A&R, right?
0: Okay.
1: So
0: yeah,
1: if I hear a hit, and that's one thing that I'll never lose. But the ones that are like that I write about my life, that I have to try and get other people that aren't living my life to relate to, that's when it gets tricky.
0: Okay. Is that happening a lot?
1: Yeah, because I feel like I've tried to make the wrong people happy. Like, throughout my whole career of music, I've tried, you know what I mean? And that's not how it should be.
0: Who do you see that you're trying to make happy now? You?
1: Yeah, well, I'm just trying. Now it's to the point where I just don't care anymore.
0: Yeah.
1: Of opinions. Like, my opinion, I should make myself happy. I should play the songs that I... And I've also been listening to songs, like, because I don't really listen to my music much after it's released.
0: You so, don't?
1: No. I mean, you got artists who live with their songs for a year, 2 years. But then sometimes it'll come on the radio. And then when one comes on the radio that you absolutely love, like Woman, when it comes on the radio, I don't get embarrassed. I'm not like...
0: Oh, good. You're not cringing.
1: Like, no, I'm not like, oh, God, turn it off. I jam to it. So that's kind of like what I want to happen now from now on.
0: So you got to have that feeling.
1: Yeah.
0: That, like, you want to jam.
1: Yeah,
0: to it.
1: And if I don't have it, then it's like no point in me putting it out because I'm not going to want to promote it.
0: Yeah.
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0: Coming up this hour with Elena and Kane Brown.
1: I tried out for so many talent shows. Like, I probably went to like 8 or 9 different ones.
2: 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See?

0: It's Backstage Country. Kane Brown is co-hosting this week. And Kane, we were talking earlier about Lauren Elena and the second collaboration that you guys just put out recently, Never Been in Love. But, you know, it makes me think about that relationship you brought up, how, you know, that first time around, everybody was like, whoa, they went to middle school together, created this whole conversation.
1: Yeah.
0: Thinking back to that and seeing you guys do all this content, it made me realize I've never asked you, what was it like watching your middle school friend on American Idol when you were in high school at the time?
1: Yeah. It was crazy.
0: Yeah, what was that? Like, I've never heard this from you.
1: It was awesome. I mean, that was the real motivation.
0: Yeah.
1: And actually, I think I just told this story first time before I came over here. But,
0: Tell it a second.
1: This is the first time. It was just so cool because they had a big parade for her in our small town of 9,000 people. And just to see somebody that you know that close, and she was like we were in the same friend group. Mm-hmm. And she always had a crazy voice, and then she's only gotten better, which is even crazier to think. But I moved schools, so I was rooting for her outside of town. My mom had no idea, and so I'm like, this girl's gonna win it, like she's gonna win it all. And then to see her get second, damn it, Scotty. But
0: we're not bitter.
1: No, but just to follow her, you know, just to show us like that we could get out of the town, little town that we're in, and that was just cool to see. And that's really what gave me the motivation of just
0: putting yourself out
1: there. Not being scared. And I tried out for so many talent shows. Like I probably went to like 8 or 9 different ones.
0: Like in locally or nationally?
1: No, nationally. Like just traveling. I was, going to New Orleans to try out for The Voice, and
0: I forgot you did that.
1: Yeah, I was on the X Factor in LA. Yes. Like Lauren was the one that got me to do all that. So.
0: Yeah. That's the wild thing. It's like you've created so much career longevity and success that it's so easy to forget that. Like Chris Young, you forget he was on Nashville Star. Yeah. You know, like all of these things.
1: I mean, everybody. Morgan was on The Voice.
0: Like, and I mean, Mara Morris tried. Like everybody kind of did these things, but have established themselves so well that does it feel kind of good that people forget that was
1: part? I honestly forgot till I just started talking
0: really?
1: To you.
0: Really? Yeah. So yeah, I mean, it's just a different world.
1: Yeah.
0: But that is crazy. Like, when did you first hear that she was going to be on it? Was it rumors around town and stuff, or did...
1: Yeah, well, I don't remember when I first heard about it. I just remember whenever that season was coming out, because me and my mom, that was a thing. Like, we watched American Idol regularly. Yeah. So I just remember watching the commercial and seeing her face. And I was like, what?
0: That had to be like an out-of-body experience.
1: Yeah, but she can't tell how far she made it. So we're just having to watch it and see. But me knowing her voice and hearing her in choir class, I'm like, she's got to go far, especially because we watch it. We listen to the skill gaps.
0: Yeah.
1: And Lauren was above everybody there. Except for Scotty.
0: But it had to be the same season.
1: But yeah, it was, I don't know. I loved watching it. I wish I could rewatch it.
0: Yeah. Well, I guess you can over on Hulu.
1: You can re-experience
0: all of it. Yeah.
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3: 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It's Kane Brown.
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0: It's Elena. We got Kane Brown here all week long, catching up on all the things. And Kane, one of the things that fans always love when we bring up is your family, because you guys are just, you're so precious. You're so fun to watch, and it's so fun to watch you all growing together. And I haven't really sat down with you since Crew has been like a full-blown toddler. So yeah. I got to know, like, is it everything that you were hoping for having the son? And just like, what's his personality like now? Tell me all the things.
1: Yeah, he's my guy. He definitely made me softer on my girls, actually.
0: Really? In what ways, you think?
1: I don't know. Just when I see him, I kind of see myself. And I didn't have that father figure, so I feel like it sounds so weird. I've tried to explain it so many times, but it's almost like I'm my dad raising myself.
0: Oh, yeah.
1: So, yeah, it makes...
0: It's like a second chance.
1: And my kids have definitely seen the soft side of me. And so, and they're great kids, but it's used to if I was like, hey, they immediately stop. Now I got to do it twice. They know I'm a little bit softer.
0: Yeah. Is he just like you, would you say?
1: Yeah. He's straight boy. Like, just cars, dinosaurs... Any ball he sees, he's throwing or kicking it. Mm-hmm. Wants to fight me all the time.
0: Like, really?
1: Yeah. You tell him put him up, he puts his hands up immediately.
0: How is he as a fighter right now?
1: He's a little soft.
0: Okay.
1: A little soft.
0: But, he's not a tank, like, coming in and
1: me, he will. But yeah. It's funny because, like, all my friends see us fighting, so they'll be like, put him up, and he'll put him up, but he'll hit him softer. I'm like, what was that?
0: For other people?
1: Yeah.
0: Oh,
1: yeah.
0: So he's not giving dad any slack.
1: Oh, no. Me, it's like he all out.
0: Will he fight with his sisters?
1: Oh, yeah.
0: Really?
1: Especially Cody. Cody's the wild child for sure.
0: Really? Yeah. So middle child.
1: Yeah.
0: She's getting it. Now, he was a baby, like baby the last time we talked. And you said that for the girls, for Cody and Kingsley, that was their baby doll, like their baby, their everything. Is it still that way?
1: Yeah. Kingsley's very, like, if she gets excited, I'll be like, hey, you got him for a second? Yeah, Dad, I got him.
0: Oh.
1: And so she'll watch him. And then Cody, you can't trust Cody and Crew together.
0: Because they're just...
1: Yeah, like they'll color on something they're not supposed to color on, and they're bad together. But if Kingsley's around, she's basically a 15-year-old.
0: She's the mom.
1: Yeah.
0: She's the whipping him into shape.
1: Yeah.
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0: This is Kane Brown, your co-host of Backstage Country this week. 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

0: It's Backstage Country. I'm Elena. Kane Brown is co-hosting this week. And Kane, we're talking about new music and this new era that you're in. Where are you at creatively right now when it comes to like an album process? Is that the goal, or is it just like, I would just want to put out music because people are consuming music differently right now?
1: Yeah, so we're working on our album. Cinnamon's be done. I just got to do some vocals. The songs are finished.
0: Oh, nice.
1: Yeah, it was supposed to be done in June. It was supposed to come out this year, but it's not.
0: Okay, so we got a little bit to wait.
1: Yeah,
0: like maybe kick
1: early,
0: off the year
1: early
0: with
1: next
0: it.
1: Year. Yeah,
0: okay.
1: But we're going to release some songs in the meantime, probably three or four. But I'm not trying to do like a 30 to 40 song album like every artist is doing. It's just
0: good.
1: I don't know why we're doing that right now. I got to say it. I don't know why that's a thing. I get fans want new music, but there's still music on there that they're not hearing.
0: Yeah, exactly. So, I feel like a lot can get lost.
1: Yeah,
0: like,
1: and you can put like, I mean, well, that's three albums in one.
0: Mm-hmm.
1: So.
0: And if you have all the content, then why not spread it out? Then
1: yeah,
0: you've got it
1: that's
0: all
1: what
0: taken
1: I'm saying.
0: Care.
1: I can put out three albums in a year.
0: Yeah.
1: That'd be, but I don't know.
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1: It's Backstage Country. Kane Brown is your host this week. I'm Elena, and we've been able to talk about some of your biggest hits. And the first, like, massive one for you was What Ifs with Lauren Elena, who is actually your buddy. Tell me a little bit about this one.
2: Yeah, my first big hit. Oh, and I got some other exciting news. So I got, you know, my song What Ifs with Lauren. It was funny. I was trying to get a song with her for a while when I first came into the industry, and then I got my record deal. I told the writers, I said, hey, I got a friend that's going to come sing on this with me. It's a female. And they're like, oh, okay, cool. And they didn't know who at all. So she walks in for the first time, and it was Lauren. They're like, oh, your best friend's Lauren. And so she jumped on a song. We had huge success with her. It's a diamond single now. Wouldn't have wanted it with anybody else. But now, a decade later, she just asked me to do another song with her for her record. So we're going to have a song coming out together as well. Again, second song.
1: Dang, full circle all over again.
2: Yeah, full circle moment. Love the song. I think it's a hit. And it'll be cool to have, you know, another hit with somebody I went to middle school with.
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0: makes me.
1: It's Elaine on Backstage Country along with this week's co-host Kane Brown. And man, I love talking about your family. I mean, you seem like the best dad ever. I mean, like I said, being able to watch you guys and the stuff that you share on social media and everything. Is there anything in life that's better than that right now? Like, does that feel like the peak of everything?
2: Yeah. And that's what I said the other day. At the end of the day, it's like if music stops, y'all are going to be the only ones I have.
1: Right.
2: So yeah. And Kate's, you know, as Kingsley gets bigger and we can barely pick her up, you know, Kate just gets more and more sad. And
1: what grade is Kingsley in right now? Is she a kindergarten?
2: I don't know, they're homeschooled, so I don't
1: even
2: know.
1: Okay, so they're just doing school.
2: Yeah. But yeah, so we just got a new tour bus.
1: Yeah.
2: Kate's crying as our old bus is leaving.
1: Because so many memories
2: on
1: there,
2: she was
1: right?
2: Like, that was the first bus, so we brought him on, da-da-da. And then our dog passed away. Nobody knows that, but my dog, Rambo. Mm. Yeah, I mean, it's been over a year now. But that was, like, she's still stuck on that, so she's like, Rambo, that was Rambo's bus. And
1: right.
2: Yeah.
1: So everything's making her emotional.
2: We're getting old.
1: We are. Tell me about it. I know. Well, and I'm emotional about basically everything right now, being almost 9 months pregnant.
2: Yeah.
1: So I, even hearing you talk about this is making me want to tear up. Dang.
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0: Okay, that was a great first day with Kane Brown here on Backstage Country. I'm Elena. Buddy, you up for another day of this?
1: Wouldn't miss it, Elena. So much fun hanging out with y'all. I'll be back tomorrow for more stories behind my songs, including my latest, Woman, and more.
0: Ooh, we can't wait. Rest up, and we'll see y'all back here tomorrow on Backstage Country.

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13: I'm Becca, and here's what's happening this week in Nashville. Ella Langley recently got some new ink tattooed on her right arm. She was in Utah for a concert and invited local Utah fine line tattoo artist Hannah Matthews to come join her backstage and ink her up before her show. Hannah did a bird on a branch, which was a tribute to Ella's grandmother, inspired by a picture that Ella had. And they also decided to tattoo Ella's puppy's name on her wrist. Hannah put together a TikTok video of the tattoo experience and the finished product. You can see it at Hannah Matthews with 3 underscores on TikTok. And I have a feeling that this may not be the last tattoo that Ella gets from Hannah, because she commented on the video, "Can you come back already?" Jordan Davis has established himself as a star in country music, and now he wants to pay it forward to young artists who are trying to make their dreams come true.
14: It's a grind. You know, a lot of people say like, "Oh, dude, you kind of came out of nowhere. Like, your rise is so fast." It's like, I moved to town and the first 6 years were not fun. And to be honest with you, the first 3 years of touring, they were grueling. So I know what those guys are going through, and people did that for me. You know, Luke, Chase Rice, Kip Moore, like those were guys that helped me out along the way. I know a lot of people say, but country music's, we're family. So, you know, you're always kind of helping everybody you can.
13: Kane Brown might be a famous friend, but according to him, he's not a very good friend. He was recently talking in an interview about Chris Young's new Nashville bar, Famous Friends, which was named after the song that Kane recorded with Chris. And apparently, Kane was invited to the grand opening of Famous Friends, the bar, and he didn't make it. Then he said he told Chris he would try to make it the next day, but that didn't work out either. And Kane said, "I owe Chris an apology. I am a bad friend." I'm certain that Chris will forgive him, but you know, Kane Brown also just opened his own bar called Kane Brown's on Broadway, so maybe he and Chris could get together and make a field trip out of it, and they could both visit each other's bars. And that's what's happening this week in Nashville, and here's Kane Brown with Woman, brought to you by Sony Music Nashville.

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0: say so. 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
1: Hey there, it's Elena, and welcome to a brand new week of Backstage Country, welcoming a brand new host, of course. He has had 13 number one hits. 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And he's been headlining tours for like close to 10 years. Kane Brown, I'm so happy you're here. Welcome.
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4: I'm Becca, and here's what's happening this week in Nashville. Ella Langley recently got some new ink tattooed on her right arm. She was in Utah for a concert and invited local Utah fine line tattoo artist Hannah Matthews to come join her backstage and ink her up before her show. Hannah did a bird on a branch, which was a tribute to Ella's grandmother, inspired by a picture that Ella had. And they also decided to tattoo Ella's puppy's name on her wrist. Hannah put together a TikTok video of the tattoo experience and the finished product. You can see it at Hannah Matthews with 3 underscores on TikTok. And I have a feeling that this may not be the last tattoo that Ella gets from Hannah, because she commented on the video, "Can you come back already?" Jordan Davis has established himself as a star in country music, and now he wants to pay it forward to young artists who are trying to make their dreams come true.
5: It's a grind. You know, a lot of people say like, "Oh, dude, you kind of came out of nowhere. Like, your rise is so fast." It's like, I moved to town and the first 6 years were not fun. And to be honest with you, the first 3 years of touring, they were grueling. So I know what those guys are going through, and people did that for me. You know, Luke, Chase Rice, Kip Moore, like those were guys that helped me out along the way. I know a lot of people say, but country music's, we're a family. So, you know, you're always kind of helping everybody you can.
4: Kane Brown might be a famous friend, but according to him, he's not a very good friend. He was recently talking in an interview about Chris Young's new Nashville bar, Famous Friends, which was named after the song that Kane recorded with Chris. And apparently, Kane was invited to the grand opening of Famous Friends, the bar, and he didn't make it. Then he said he told Chris he would try to make it the next day, but that didn't work out either. And Kane said, "I owe Chris an apology. I am a bad friend." I'm certain that Chris will forgive him, but you know, Kane Brown also just opened his own bar called Kane Brown's on Broadway, so maybe he and Chris could get together and make a field trip out of it, and they could both visit each other's bars. And that's what's happening this week in Nashville, and here's Kane Brown with Woman, brought to you by Sony Music Nashville.

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0: Summer Show. And yeah, let's give you a little update on what's going on in my world. How about that, guys? It's a Monday.
1: Yeah, give us the update, Andy. What's been going on? You've been working from home for, I've lost track, a couple weeks now, quite a few. Yeah, four. I think this is week four.
0: I don't even know.
1: Week five. Nonetheless, it's been seamless, right? From a radio perspective, so many people are like, how great is it seeing Andy in studio every day? And I'm like, well, she's still from home, but that's just how good it sounds and how good it sounds. And our videos look great and everything. So seamlessly, you're back on the radio, which is so perfect and beautiful.
0: Yeah. And that's been great. And it's been such a blessing being able to work from home because back in the beginning of July, I had to have a double mastectomy after being diagnosed with breast cancer in April. So that, you know, took me out of commission for quite a while and finally back to working, although just still not fully capable of like driving in because I live so far away and that sort of thing. So this is just the easier, safer thing to do. So just to bring everybody up to speed. So I successfully had the double mastectomy and I'm feeling great. And I was supposed to start chemotherapy this week. Tomorrow, as a matter of fact, was supposed to be my very first chemo treatment. And instead, 2 weeks ago, I decided to develop an infection near the surgery site. And that darn infection will not go away. So it has been 2 weeks of me being on antibiotics, trying to get rid of it, and it's not happening. So they were like, well, you can't go, you know, you can't have chemo while your body is still working to fight an internal infection. So I'm having surgery tomorrow so that they can go in and just clean out the space from the inside since the meds aren't doing it. They'll clean me out and put me back together. And hopefully then in 4 weeks, I'll be able to start chemo.
1: And that's what they're saying, too. Once we get this infection cleared, we're going to be able to get you and get the treatment that you need in about a month, which...
0: Right.
1: How are you feeling? Because I know, you know, we went through the emotions all together when you announced that you had to get the treatment of chemo.
0: Which, from the beginning, was not... It was like, oh, you won't need chemo. Right. You won't need chemo. Like, this, we caught this so early, but because the tumors that I had were so large and they did find microscopic traces of cancer in two, I think, of my lymph nodes. So they were like, all right, you need to go through chemo. It'll just give you a better percentage that the cancer won't come back. So I've embraced it. Yes, that first conversation was very difficult. I was not prepared for that. But after living with it for a while, you know, like this is just what it is. This is, and I can choose to not do it, but that'll scare the pants off of me for the rest of my life.
1: Right.
0: So let's just try to eradicate everything that's in there that's doing me harm.
1: Right. And you have been so strong throughout this entire process. I mean, it really has been incredible to hear the journey, for you to share it every step of the way. And I know the way you are. And I'm sure this infection, you know, when you finally came to terms with chemo, you're like, all right, bring it on, big boy, let's go. And the fact that it's been pushed back, I'm sure you're like, oh, come on. Like, what is happening? But
0: Yeah. Because I want it to be done and over, right? Like, I don't, just kind of, you know, and I know I will lose my hair. And I did a little video or a little blog about it on our website, in my journal entry. I tried cold capping, which then freezes the hair follicles so that the chemo doesn't get them and make your hair fall out. But it's not 100% guaranteed that it works. And it's a very uncomfortable situation. So I was like, you know what? I'm just going bald. Like, why not? Let's just shave it. Go big or go home.
1: If anybody can rock it, it's you, Andy Summers. That's for sure. And if there's anybody that can, you know, I know you're looking forward to stylizing some wigs. Which, like, this is just natural Andy Summers being able to find a silver lining in just about anything. It truly is amazing that you're able to find all these silver linings. It's special. Teaches us all a lesson, Andy.
0: Thank you.
1: I know you don't like too much praise because that's just the way you were raised, but really you are an inspiration to all of us in the studio and everybody listening too, with the way you've handled this.
0: You're very sweet. Thank you. I'm only doing what I know how to do, which is You know, like I share everything. I'm a sharer. My family knows that it's just how we are. So I put it out there, and I've already heard from so many people who have gotten their mammogram. So if you haven't done so, early detection saves lives. Like, make sure you're getting that done. Make sure that you're following up with those appointments. Take care of yourself or you're no good to anyone else.
1: And you know what's funny? The other thing that Andy is a competitor, and she loves to win. So she's doing what she does, which is winning this fight, baby.
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1: Beat him up.
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2: Three calls. End it all.
3: Three calls end it all this morning comes from Mike. And he's got a problem that he's hoping we can all help him out with.
4: Mm-hmm. That's what Three Calls End It All is all about. So get those fingers ready to be one of the three calls.
3: Okay, so Mike says, hey team, thanks so much for taking the time to read this. My brother just found out that he has a three-year-old son. Now, my wife and I have three kids, and he famously has been single for 100 years. He's the fun uncle, really with no desire to settle down and start a family. Unfortunately, his son's mother just died. He was contacted by her family, took a DNA test, found out that he is, in fact, this little boy's father. So anyway, he asked me to adopt his son.
4: Oh, wow.
3: My wife is absolutely in support, and I want to do it too, but my brother wants me to tell his son that I, Mike, am his actual father. Oh. Mike says, I don't feel comfortable with that, but my brother just wants to remain the fun uncle. So now I need advice. This is our blood, but do I have to do what he wishes? Can we find another way?
4: Holy crap.
5: Wow.
3: That's heavy. That's some heavy stuff.
4: That is some real heavy stuff. I mean, right out of the gate, I have a three-year-old, right? So, like, she has such a bond with mom, right? And dad, of course. They know what's going on in life, right? So they're extremely impressionable at this point. They've gone through something that they can't comprehend, sure, but they know that mom's no longer here. And it would... They're going to get a new family, it seems, which is a blessing. This child is going to have siblings. But I just don't feel it in the heart to lie, right? It just doesn't seem like the right thing to do. I personally, if I were Mike, would rather say, you're not the father, brother, but we're just going to be the adopted parents, right? We're just going to be, we adopted you when you were three after your mom died, right? So you're not saying... You know, we don't know who your dad is, but we are your adopted parents now. We're mom and dad through adoption, as it should be.
3: I say follow the brother's wishes now with the caveat that as this child gets older, he has the right to know.
4: Right. They'll have questions.
3: Mm-hmm. Right.
4: Every child, I have friends who are adopted, and every child hits an age where they go, family members who are adopted too. Hey, who are my real parents?
3: They figure this out. To me, though, like Mike's brother doesn't even want him to, right? Like
4: facts.
3: The kid won't know that they're adopted.
4: Oh, right.
3: So if that's what the issue is, then that kind of changes things. But I say then raise the child as your own until it's time to say, hey, by the way, there's something that you need to know.
4: Right.
3: Yeah. Like,
4: Donnie, what do you think?
3: Actually, Dad.
5: I don't know. Well, I do know. But I think the brother needs to man up and be a dad.
4: Wow.
5: You know, he's 3 years late, which I don't know if that's his fault or not. We don't really know that backstory. I wish he would have known earlier, but I think he does need to man up and just be a dad. You know, fun uncle's fun, but I think it's time to grow up, personally.
3: All right. Well, we kind of covered the gamut with all of our opinions.
4: We're all over. But it's not up to us, as we always say. It's up to you. 610-660-6925. You give us a call right now and you let us know. What should Mike do? Follow his brother's wishes? Find an alternative? Not adopt at all? I don't know. You decide.
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0: three calls end it all.
1: Hey there, good morning. Thanks for checking in with the Andy Summer Show. Who is this?
2: This is Susan. Good morning, Andy. How are you?
1: Susan. Well, we're all doing great, but Mike has a bit of a problem. He's not sure what he should do here. His brother just found out that he is the father of a three-year-old, and the brother wants Mike to adopt the three-year-old without letting the baby know, or toddler know, that Mike is the adopted father and that fun uncle is actually the father.
2: All right. This is what I think the fun uncle should do. He should man up and take care of his child. Mm. The fun's over with for him. He made the baby, and I feel like he should take responsibility and buckle down and take care of his
3: child. Yeah, and I mean, he does have... This child now has cousins and family and friends, and, you know, it takes a village to raise your kids. And so,
2: correct.
3: Like, you can be dad and raise this child and have the help of your brother and sister-in-law and maybe some parents and grandparents. And I think that there's a family unit here. If your brother is willing to adopt your child, you know he's going to help you in anything you might need.
4: Yeah.
3: But manning up and doing it yourself, you'll still have that help and support.
2: Yeah, I'll have the support of his family. I totally agree.
1: Mm. Wow. Awesome.
4: Yeah.
3: Thank you so much for the call, and thanks for joining Three Calls End It All.
2: You're welcome. Love you. Love your show.
1: Hey, Mike, good morning. Thanks for checking in with Three Calls End It All on the Andy Summer Show.
5: Absolutely. How are you?
1: Well, first question, is this the Mike that wrote in about this family issue?
5: It is not.
3: Okay.
1: Okay.
3: We were sweating a little bit there, Mike. Okay, so different Mike. But what do you think Uncle Mike should do here with his brother's child?
5: Oh, man, you know what? If you lie, you have to keep covering up those lies. The problem that they're going to have is as they get older, you know, you're going to have to make sure that the grandparents don't slip up. You're going to have to make sure the parents don't slip up, the kids don't slip up. And if they do, it's going to ruin the relationship with Mike, his wife, those kids, and his real dad.
4: Yep.
3: Yeah.
5: And then the other problem you're going to have is that if the grandparents find out that the dad doesn't want the child, they can fight for custody as well. Now you've got Mike involved in a custody battle with someone he's never met before.
3: Right. Custody goes to the dad first. And if he passes it off, it would go to mom's parents first. And then, then it's going to be a mess.
1: It sounds like they don't want the kid, or they wouldn't have contacted Mike's brother to begin with.
3: Good point, Andy. Very good point. But, you know,
1: I think, Mike, you have a really good point.
5: They may be older, Andy, and not want to do this, but when they find out that the dad doesn't want him, you know, that might change things a little bit.
3: That's a good point. Mike, thank you for the call.
5: Appreciate it. Love you guys. Love your show. Welcome back, Andy.
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0: 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End it all.
1: Hey, good morning. Thanks so much for checking in with Three Calls End It All on the Andy Summer Show. Who is this?
2: Hi, good morning. This is Alyssa.
1: Alyssa. All right, let's recap for anybody who's just tuning in. Mike's brother just found out that he is a dad and that the baby is no longer a baby, but now a toddler, 3 years old. Mike's brother wants Mike and his family to adopt this child and raise it as their own. And Mike feels a little uncomfortable about that. So what do you think, Alyssa?
2: I'd have to agree with Johnny. I think he should tell him that he's the father. Because if he grows up, he could resent both of them and it could be a bad situation.
3: Right. Well, I mean, it's a good point. If you kind of... the fly in the soup, so to speak, right? Like one little lie will make everything rotten. And so this kid will grow up thinking, okay, this is my dad. And then I think ultimately when it comes out, which I think eventually it will at some point, then everything's going to change and the trust is going to be broken. I think honesty is the best way.
2: Yeah.
1: Yeah, I think at this point, too, like, too many people are going to know.
3: Right.
4: Yeah, especially now that the guy that's going to be adopting the kid, okay, so he had a kid with another woman, like, there's, you know, that's what the kid's going to think. My dad had a kid with another lady and then
3: married
4: this woman.
3: Or is Mike's wife?
4: Yeah, yeah.
3: Now mom? I mean, we're going into the weeds here, but, like, clearly, like, as this kid gets older, the memories are going to fade and it's going to all get dark and confusing. And, like, why don't we just be straight up? Like, and even if there's an adoption, I've heard of families that are this way. Even if there's an adoption, like, hey, my brother is your dad, but we adopted you, right? Like, that's your dad, but you live with us. You live with your uncle, but you can call me dad. You know, I've heard of those situations.
1: I think, though, that 3 years old is too early to have that conversation.
4: It's true.
3: Oh, for sure. But, like, not establishing from the beginning that Uncle Mike is dad might be, you know, like you can down the road explain who dad is, if that makes sense, but still bring this child into Uncle Mike's family, if that, you know.
2: Right.
3: Alyssa, thank you so much for the call.
2: You're welcome. Love you. Love your show.

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3: Love you, love your show.
4: Get after it. Good morning, Shannon.
5: Good morning.
4: We have a Shan Slam coming up in about 20 minutes. Good morning, Donnie.
6: What's up, Pally?
4: And we got Love You Man in about an hour.
6: I know. Mine's way better than Shannon's.
4: Whoa. Hey. Hold on.
6: She might write one about
4: you. Haven't even heard the Shan Slam yet, although I did see your reaction when you were recording Love You Man yesterday.
6: Yeah. It was a good one. It's a really good one.
5: We'll see.
4: We'll see how it goes.
5: We'll see, Donnie.
6: Hey. She's the shiny new penny. And I'm just the old, decrepit
5: penny.
6: Dude, they don't even make pennies anymore.
4: I know.
5: So you're the penny.
4: You're the penny.
6: And she's, you're the quarter.
5: I'm the tap to pay.
4: No, she's the little. Oh, there you go. That's where it's

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1: I couldn't imagine being a part of this high school, but we're here talking about it in a cup of joy because there is a silver lining here.
2: Mm-hmm.
1: Imagine all 4 years of your attendance in high school and your football team didn't win a single game.
2: Ooh.
3: A single Whoa. Game.
1: Now imagine you have an older sibling, maybe 4 years older than you. They're 4 years at the high school. Not a single game.
2: Whoa.
1: A decade-long losing streak for Alabama's Columbia High School. 101 straight losses.
2: Oh my How do you...
1: I mean, think about it. Again, that's somebody, multiple different people's four-year experience.
3: Yeah.
2: Can you imagine in a homecoming game, nobody's going to go. Be like, I don't know.
1: Or in Donnie's case,
3: anyway.
1: His five-year high school experience.
2: Seven.
3: Jeez.
1: However, finally, they have broken their losing streak, folks.
2: We did it.
1: They have done it. They snapped their 101-game losing streak, defeating Greensboro High School 41-14.
3: Whoa.
2: Oh, they put up some points.
3: Okay, so they deserved that win.
1: I know, right? Yeah. It wasn't even like a squeaker. It wasn't close. And it's part in thanks to their new NFL head coach. Former NFL player Sammy Coates.
2: Yeah, I remember him, I think.
1: Yeah.
2: He played for the Steelers.
1: He was on your fantasy team.
2: Yeah.
1: Because he was on everybody's fantasy team
2: at
1: one point.
2: He was, because he was like my flex or like my fifth wide receiver. I mean, he was good. He was great, but...
1: He was a great waiver wire pickup.
2: And,
1: I always
2: he was
1: remember.
2: Fast, yeah.
1: Yeah, very fast. Well, he's the new head coach, and here's what he had to say about snapping the losing streak.
4: It's no greater feeling to see them kids get victorious at the end of a game, and, you know, they get to get that bad chip off their shoulder, all the doubters, all the people that said they couldn't do it. It's for them. It's for the kids. Everything about this is about our team and our team moving forward.
1: I love to hear that.
2: Yeah.
1: From somebody who played at the very top.
2: Making millions.
1: Of it all.
3: Yeah.
1: He's saying it's all about the kids. That's what it's about.
3: This is like Will Ferrell's kicking and screaming.
2: Yeah.
3: Where, you know, they're losing soccer team. And who do you want to coach your team?
2: The Mike Italians.
3: Ditka. Mike Ditka.
2: And pass it to the Italians.
1: It's so true. So congratulations to Alabama's Columbia High School.
2: Yeah.
1: They are now on a one-game winning streak, folks. Let's go.
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5: Coming up next.
1: Are you ready, Shan?
3: Yes!
1: Oh.
2: Whoa.
3: Trying to be angry.
1: Oh, she's trying to be angry. Okay.
2: Yeah, okay.
1: Well, thank you for the anger. A Shan Slam's coming up next, but first, your cup of joy is brought to you by where smart car buyers always end up. 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

0: 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And coming up next, we've got Shan Slam.
1: Thank you, ma'am.
0: Right after Stella Lefty. On a train.

0: Shan Slam.
1: Woo! That's it. Shannon.
2: Hi.
1: She's always got a gripe, but instead of just busting down the door and screaming about it, she channels her negative energy in such a way that we all envy.
2: Yeah, I'm busting a rhyme.
1: Yes, she is. All right, Shan. What are we going to be hearing about this week? Because every week we look forward to this, and you can follow us at the Andy Summers Show as well on all the socials, because every single Shan Slam is up there.
2: Well, I have a recipe for rage.
1: Ooh. Oh, no. We're in trouble.
2: The beef that I have is frying my brain, leaving me exhausted and frankly quite strained. When it comes to cooking, I'm practically a beginner. So I hate the daily question, what should I make for dinner?
1: Oh, the worst.
2: Every single night I have to make up my mind. I just want to come home, relax, and unwind. The timer is ticking. I'm in a real pickle. You should try meal prepping. Yeah, if I only had a nickel. Mm-hmm. I'm tired of chopping, dicing, slicing. You know that whole ordeal. Don't ask me to whisk, season, measure, or peel. My patience is boiling, heating up. I'm officially stewed. I have a lot on my plate, but none of it is food.
1: Right.
2: I'm fried. I'm toast. I'm starting to crumble. I'm scrambling with the decision when my stomach makes a grumble.
1: Uh-oh.
2: I can't take it anymore. Put a fork in me. I'm done. I throw in the dish towel. DoorDash has won.
1: Yes!
3: Yeah! That was awesome.
1: Wow.
3: That was a good one.
2: Thank you.
1: Shan Slam.
2: What should I make for dinner tonight, guys?
1: Sounds like DoorDash.
0: Shan Slam!
4: Good morning. 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

0: This is the news. According to...
1: Well, it's hard to believe that there is breaking news when it comes to the world of Cheez-Its. Thank you, Donnie.
2: What?
1: Yep, Cheez-It is opening a mall food court pop-up, taking over a Los Angeles mall food court next month. 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The Cheez-It Court at Westfield Topanga will serve three over-the-top dishes. A cinnamon roll topped with Cheez-It seasoned cream cheese frosting.
2: Whoa.
1: Donnie's shaking his head now.
3: What are you doing?
2: It's like a sweet and salty.
3: Yeah.
1: How about a Wagyu corn dog coated in panko Cheez-It crumbs? Now that, okay.
3: Okay, yeah.
1: Like a cheese dog.
3: Yeah, that's not that bad.
1: That doesn't sound too bad. And then a cheesesteak loaded with Cheez-It seasoning and hot and spicy cracker crumble. So those are your three options
3: this
1: right there.
3: This is a case of doing too much. You're doing too much. Just be a cracker.
2: Just be a cracker.
1: Just be a cheese.
3: Just be the cheese that you have always wanted to be.
1: That you were born to be.
3: Yeah.
2: You know, like the walking taco?
3: Yes.
2: Where they use that for Doritos, right? And you open it up, the Doritos, and like put taco ingredients, shake it up.
1: Yeah.
2: Whatever. Okay. I'm surprised they're not doing that. Like,
1: Cheez-It's got to get on board with that.
2: Yeah, that sounds like that's where I thought you were going with this.
1: Well, that's starting on September 2nd in California, in Los Angeles. So if you're looking, if you're a big Cheez-It fan, make a visit out to that mall because it's going to be really fun.
3: Shan's thinking about it.
1: Definitely.
2: I do like Cheez-Its, but I like them just, plain.
1: We try to avoid politics at all costs here on the Andy Summers Show because it's only going to upset people. Just be glad you're not voting in Alaska. Because Alaskans have a very confusing choice in a U.S. Senate race where Dan Sullivan is pitted against Dan Sullivan.
3: Hmm. Really? Yeah.
1: Dan S. Sullivan, the Republican. Dan J. Sullivan also wants to run as a Republican.
3: Hmm.
1: And the Republicans are trying to push Dan Jay out, but Alaska top court ruled last month that Dan Jay has to stay in the race and face Dan S. for the top spot. And here's the craziest part. A former Republican mayor of Anchorage, Dan A. Sullivan, I'm not kidding, has made his endorsement.
3: What is happening?
1: Yeah. And he said, as the OG Dan Sullivan, I urge Alaskans to vote for Senator Dan S. Sullivan.
2: Oh,
1: he's been great for Alaska.
3: I'm so confused.
1: Yeah. 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
3: That's a lot.
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1: Funny how? I mean, what's funny about it?
0: Donnie.
2: It's gonna be me.
0: And Shannon. And it's time for us to play
3: Minute to Win It!
4: We say good morning to our winner, our caller, our contestant. It's Patrick. Good morning.
5: Good morning. How are you?
0: We're doing great, Patrick. What are you up to this morning? It seems loud there.
5: I'm just driving to work.
4: There you go.
0: Got it.
4: $1,000 could go a long way, right, my friend?
5: Yes, sir.
4: That's right. Well, we're going to put 60 seconds on the clock, 10 questions. You get them all right, you win $1,000. What do you say if you don't know an answer?
5: Pass.
4: That's right. We'll try to get back to it if time permits. Remember, you can only pass three times during Minute to Win It. You give us an answer, we're locking it in. Are you ready to play?
5: Absolutely.
4: All right. Andy Summers has those questions. I know you've got those answers, Patrick.
0: Yeah, you do.
4: Here we go. We start in 3, 2, 1.
0: Navy, baby, and indigo are all shades of what color?
5: Blue.
0: Who discovered penicillin?

0: A pear.
1: A pear, and that's our buzzer.
2: Mm. Not the pear. Tomato is what we were looking for.
3: Mater.
2: Tomato. Yeah, so you started off strong with blue, and then you passed a few, and then you got a few incorrect. So, unfortunately, we don't have $1,000 for you this morning. Patrick?
0: All right. Thank you. Love you guys. Love your show.
4: Summer's Minute to Win It. Minute to Win It. 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
1: Well, as we heard from Andy yesterday here on XTU, she is going in for another surgery today to clean out an infection on her surgery site.
2: Yeah.
1: Just about 10 weeks after her double mastectomy. So she is set to do that today. Just sent her a quick message, said, thinking about you. Mm-hmm. It's going to be great. I don't want to say it's routine because, you know, I'm not a doctor, but that's what it's seeming and sounding like. But send up prayers for her because she continues to, you know, fight the good fight and go on this battle. And then the doctors are saying 4 weeks after, if this surgery clears out the infection completely, is when she'll start her chemotherapy treatments.
2: Yeah, so power positivity.
1: That's
2: keep it,
1: right.
2: Keep it positive.
1: That's right, Donnie. We're

0: Going to keep it positive here on the Andy Summers Show. We've got Donnie's Love You Man coming up.
1: Yeah, buddy.
0: And then your chance to win Chris Stapleton tickets with Cutthroat. It's all coming up right now.

0: His name, that's his name.
1: Love.
0: That's Donnie. We call him Dr. Love on the Andy Summers Show.
2: Do you need to go to the doctor?
3: I might need a real doctor.
0: You okay?
3: I'm good.
0: Okay. We need you for this, Bob.
3: Oh, I'm good.
0: All right, so Donnie ends every phone call with...
3: Love you, man.
0: And we always say it back because we know and love Donnie. We understand Donnie. Yep. We hear him or see him every single day. But not everybody feels the same way. So, Donnie, we've made a challenge out of it. Every single week, you call a business, you talk to a gentleman, and you end that phone call with...
3: Love you, man.
0: And you don't get off the phone until he says it back or he hangs up on you.
3: He usually hangs up on me, yeah. That's usually how it goes.
0: Yeah, and we love it nonetheless. Donnie, who are we hearing from this week?
3: Well, as you know, I'm an actor.
0: Okay.
3: You know?
0: Here we go.
3: Sean. I play an actor. I play a guy that acts. So I'm going to take it back to, I don't know, high school? I'm in high school. Do I sound like I'm in high school? Probably not.
2: Hey, guys, I'm in high school.
3: I am in high school.
2: Do you believe me?
3: And maybe I didn't do my summer reading.
2: Uh-oh.
3: So I need to talk to somebody about this.
0: Okay.
3: So let's do it.
4: County Public Library.
3: Hey, what's going on, buddy? My name is Donnie. Who's this?
4: This is Martin.
3: Martin, how are you? I have a question for you. You know the book The Great Gatsby, of course, right?
4: Yes.
3: So I'm guessing you guys have a copy of that at your library?
4: Oh, I will see if we got it in.
3: Well, I actually have another question for you. So I'm really late on my summer reading. I go back to school next week, and I haven't read that book, and I heard it's really long. There's a movie that came out.
4: It's not a long book.
3: Oh, but the movie with Leonardo DiCaprio called Gatsby, is if I watch that, is that basically the same thing as the book?
4: I have never seen that movie.
3: Hmm. So you recommend I should just read the book, suck it up? You know, I'm a fan of the movie. And I figured if it's the same, you know, I kind of just, you know.
4: I don't know if they're, you know, I don't know how accurate it is to the book.
3: I got you. All right. So maybe I'll pop in and maybe just give the book a whirl. And if it's like the first chapter is the same as the movie, then boom, I'm good, buddy. You know what I mean?
4: Yeah, if that's what you want to do.
3: Yeah, well, I think that's what I'm going to do. Thank you, man. And I appreciate all your help. And I love you so much. Thank you, bud. All
4: right, bye.
3: Love you, buddy.
4: Love you, buddy.
0: No way!
3: Yeah, buddy!
0: Donnie did it!
3: It happened.
0: Woo! Donnie!
2: Wow!
0: I did not see that coming whatsoever. It's
2: Martin.
0: Always the ones you least suspect.
2: Yeah.
0: Martin from the public library.
3: Yeah, and he was not much help, but he did say it at the end. That's all that matters.
2: I'm cracking up that he was like, yeah, The Great Gatsby, not that long of a book.
3: Not that long.
2: It's not. Yeah. I just looked it up. It's like 150 pages.
3: He really wanted me to read it, and I'm like, no. Now,
0: goes to show Donnie didn't even try to read it.
2: No. Can we hear that love you again?
3: Yeah.
0: Oh, yeah. He epic. Here we go.
4: Bye.
3: Love you, buddy.
4: Love you, buddy.
3: Love you. He sounded like he was crying.
0: He did it. He needed it, Donnie. Yeah. He needed it. Oh, congratulations, brother.
5: The Andy Summers Show. Coming up next.
0: We've got cutthroat.
3: Yes, we do. Let's cut some throats.
0: Yeah, your chance to win big here. 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He's got two shows this weekend. 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

0: 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It's the Andy Summers Show. Every single Tuesday, we play a game called Cutthroat. Big prize this week, it's Chris Stapleton tickets. You give us a call, 610-660-6925. This Friday night at Freedom Mortgage Pavilion, going to be an amazing, amazing show, and we want to send you. But remember, when you call for Cutthroat, you also want to have a reason to explain to others why you shouldn't be flushed down the toilet. It's next.
1: I knew I'd see her around. I'd be at some party, she'd show up and I'd be walking out. Or across some parking lot, hiding behind her sister. I'd look up, she'd be at the red light beside me in that white Maxima with the sticker on the back. I'd act

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It's hitting a little too close to home. 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She was over.

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1: Let's do it.
0: Chance to win big here on the Andy Summer Show. And we start with the one and only lovable loser, Tom.
2: Good morning, guys. How you doing?
0: Caught you off guard there, Donnie, by starting with him,
1: I wasn't ready for the keys.
0: Mm-hmm. We got Tom. Thanks for joining us, brother. Really appreciate it. Also on the line, Trevor. Good morning.
3: Good morning.
0: Trevor, tell us about you, something that makes you unflushable.
3: What's that?
0: Tell us something about you that makes you amazing and unflushable.
3: Well, just this past Friday, me and my wife had our baby appointment. And it was a big one where they went through like all the cool heartbeat motions, see the blood flow going through and everything like that. So it's really cool to see that the baby's doing well and looks like everything's on track for January.
0: January due date, Trevor. Love that's it. So exciting. Congratulations. I know that appointment firsthand is a nerve-wracking one for a lot of moms and dads. So good for you.
3: But it's also cool, though.
0: It is really cool. You're absolutely right. All right, Trevor, stay right there. You're in with us. Jim, good morning.
4: Hey, good morning. How's everybody this morning?
0: We're good, Jim. Tell us about you, something that makes you unflushable.
4: Well, I'm a father of four with four grandkids and one on the way. I'm an Army veteran and I'm a retired teacher for 30 years.
0: Oh, my gosh, Jim.
1: I'll give you a round of applause.
0: Absolutely. Well deserved. Jim, what did you teach for 30 years?
4: Phys Ed and health.
0: There you go. Love his voice. Yeah. He's got a heck of a voice, awesome Jim. Voice. You have another career in radio waiting for you. All right.
4: Yeah, okay.
0: Now, last but certainly not least, we have two gentlemen, both named Mike. So we're going to start with Mike number one. Hi, Mike.
5: Hey, how you doing?
0: Mike, tell us a little bit about you, my friend.
5: I am a fully disabled father of two daughters, one senior year of college now and one senior year of high school.
0: Wow, two seniors. Okay. So it's Mike the girl dad.
1: Yeah.
0: How about that?
5: Yeah.
0: Mike, the girl dad.
1: I like it.
0: And then we have our other Mike. Good morning.
6: Good morning.
0: Mike, are you a girl dad as well? New Mike?
6: I'm actually a guy dad. I have three boys.
0: Oh, my God. This is perfect. We got Mike, the girl dad, and Mike, the boy dad. Okay? And, Mike, anything else you want to add? Mike, the boy dad, I mean?
6: I guess my special fact would be I'm not Tom. Don't flush me.
1: That's funny.
0: Tom is up to 109 flushes. Best of luck to all of you. Mike, Tom, Trevor, and Jim, all men today on the Mandy Summer Show. Let's get it, Donnie.
1: Let's go.
0: What do you got for us, brother?
1: Today would have been Regis Philbin's 95th birthday. We all loved Regis.
0: HBD.
1: We all love the show Who Wants to Be a Millionaire?
0: Mm-hmm.
1: Let's do some game show host trivia where I'm going to name a game show host and you need to shout out your name. What would that sound like, Mike, girl dad?
5: Mike.
1: There you go. How are we going to do that?
0: Yeah, Mike, girl dad, you're going to shout girl. And Mike, boy dad, you're going to shout boy.
1: Boy, yeah.
0: I'm glad we talked about that. Good idea, Donnie. Yeah. So, Mike, girl dad, what would that sound like?
5: Girl.
0: Yeah,
1: nice.
0: Okay, good.
1: There we go. All right.
0: And Mike Boydad. All right, cool.
1: So you'll shout out your name and then what game show they host or hosted.
0: So shout out your name if you know it. We'll call on you. You give us the answer. Donnie, first question.
1: First one is Pat Sajak.
6: Boy, Jim.
5: Girl.
1: I heard boy.
0: Mike Boydad. Pat Sajak.
6: Family Feud?
0: No, Mike Boydad.
6: Girl, Jim.
0: Okay, hold on. We gotta flush down, Mike. Sorry, Mike.
1: Oh no.
0: Oh, you got too excited. All right, now given the amount of chiming ins
1: we're just gonna move on to the next one.
0: We're gonna move on. It's Wheel of Fortune. Wheel of Fortune. As we know.
1: Yep. Yeah. All right, next one. We have Bob Barker.
5: Girl,
3: Trevor.
1: Girl,
0: Mike, the girl dad.
1: Coming in hot.
5: Price is Right
0: is correct. All right, Mike, the girl dad. You feel free to say Mike again since we lost boy dad. Or you can keep it up with girl. It's been lucky for you. You can flush down lovable loser Tom for his 110th. Trevor, who just had a very big appointment for his baby, and the baby's happy and healthy, due in January. Or Jim, who is a grandpa, retired military, teacher of 30 years, also retired, amazing man. Who are you going to flush?
5: I'll flush Tom.
0: Tom.
7: No, God, please, no.
6: Goodbye, guys.
7: No.
3: Love your show.
0: You're the best, Tom. All right, we got Mike, right. Trevor, and Jim still on.
1: We're going to go with Richard Dawson or Steve Harvey.
7: Jim.
4: Family Feud.
1: Absolutely.
0: Yeah, got it, Jim. All right, Jim, you have the choice between Mike, the girl dad, with a senior in college and a senior in high school, or Trevor, who just had a huge baby appointment.
4: Trevor, good luck, buddy.
0: Trevor, flushing him down.
3: Love you. Love your show.
1: All right.
0: All right.
1: It all comes down to this.
0: Mike and Jim, here we go.
1: Your last host is Alex Trebek.
8: Girl dad.
0: Girl dad. Got the full name in there. Mike?
8: Jeopardy.
1: Is it Jeopardy? Of course it's
0: Jeopardy. You did it, Mike! You are the winner of Cutthroat today. Congratulations!
1: Yeah.
4: Nice. Hey, congratulations, Mike.
0: Oh, thanks, what a good guy.
8: Thanks.
0: We got to flush down Jim. We love you, Jim. You're the man. Call anytime. Mike, congratulations. Thanks for playing.
8: Thank you.
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remember, something we talk about coming up next is actually going to be a question during Minute to Win It. And we have quite a few questions repeating. So make sure you're listening. I was ready.

0: This is the news. According to...
1: A little bit of sad news opening up, according to Jeffrey here on the Andy Summers Show. Nashville star Charles Esten played the Grand Ole Opry on Saturday night.
2: He played Ward Cameron, too, in Outer Banks.
1: Yes, I know. I know. You're a big fan of that show. And he also was in the show Nashville. Mm-hmm. And he used the occasion on the stage at Grand Ole Opry to honor his late co-star Hayden Panettiere. He told the story of his first audition where he played and sang for Nashville casting directors and bumping into her after, who he'd never met before. He realized she had her ear to the door and was listening and applauded him, telling him how good she thought he was. Take a listen to him recalling this interaction on stage at the Grand Ole Opry.
3: I was later told she walked into that audition. This was her audition now to play Juliet Barnes. And before she said anything about herself, she told the casting director and the producers, the creators, she turned around and she said, "I don't know who that guy is, but if you don't hire him, you're crazy."
1: Wow. So she was auditioning too.
2: Yeah.
1: Right? So she's not on the show at this point and, you know, speaking from a point of authority. No. She walks in for her big audition for this huge show and says, "If you don't hire him, you're crazy."
2: That's so cool.
1: And then he continued on in his Grand Ole Opry day to then dedicate his song. It's called "Somewhere in the Sunshine" to her memory with a photo behind her. Take a little listen.

0: mean, did you not just get chills?
1: A little chills, yeah.
0: Maybe a little more. While that river rolls by, smiling on the bay. Now, Charles Esten, obviously not known as a country music artist, but yeah. He's got a heck of a voice. He's known for acting in a lot of great shows, including Outer Banks over there.
1: He was in Whose Line Is It Anyway, too.
0: He was a part of that cast, too.
1: He was funny.
0: A lot of fun was had at his performance at Grand Ole Opry, but most importantly, he honored his old co-star, Hayden Panettiere. Charles Esten, you're a real one.
2: Coming up next, Andy Summers' Minute to Win It. 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

0: Good morning. It's the Andy Summer Show with Jeff Kirkchin.
1: What?
0: Donnie.
2: No, God, please, no, no, no.
0: And of course, Shannon.
3: Y'all.
0: And it's time to play
4: Minute Two.

0: 10 questions, you get them all right, you win $1,000. What would you do with that money, Claire?
1: Oh.
2: Use it on your vacation.
1: Yeah.
0: Aww. Oh, so nice. Best dad ever. All right, what do you say if you don't know an answer, Craig?
2: Pass.
0: That's right. Nice. You can only pass three times during a minute to win it. You give us an answer, we're locking it in. Donnie has your questions. Are you two ready to win?
1: Well, yes, we are.
0: All right. Let's rock. We play Minute to Win It in 3, 2, 1.
3: What company makes the iPhone?
1: Apple.
3: What fruit was once known as a love apple?
1: Tomato.
3: What color is the two ball in pool?
1: Blue.
3: What is the dot over a lowercase I or J called?
1: A tittle.
3: Who discovered penicillin?
1: Alexander Fleming.
3: Which Armstrong was a professional cyclist?
2: Lance.
3: Which Armstrong is famous for playing the trumpet?
2: Louis.
3: What is the tallest waterfall in the world?
1: Angel Falls.
3: What is Captain America's shield made of?
1: Pass.
3: What show did Charles Esten and Hayden Panettiere star in together?
1: Nashville.
3: What is Captain America's shield made of?
1: Vibranium?
0: All right. Okay. 5 seconds to spare. Let's go over the answers here. Okay, so obviously, you rifled through the first eight with no hesitation. Were there any questions in that first eight you were worried about?
1: No.
0: Yeah, a lot of repeats.
1: Yeah.
0: And I will tell you, you got the first eight right. And then you passed on 9, so we'll go back to that one in a sec. Then the According to Jeffrey question was about a show starring two big actors. You said Nashville. That's correct.
1: Okay.
0: And then we heard some fingernails typing as quickly as possible. The question was, what is Captain America's shield made out of? You struggled with the pronunciation, but ultimately we accepted vibranium.
3: Yep.
0: And that is correct.
1: Oh my goodness.
0: You just won $1,000! Craig and Claire, you did it!
1: Woohoo!
0: Realize so many people call in to play Minute to Win It.
3: Yep.
0: And so few actually get through, and then even fewer actually win.
3: This
0: oh
3: is
0: my
3: huge.
0: God.
3: Nice.
1: There last you time we lost on a superhero question.
0: No, you didn't.
1: Yeah, we didn't know Bruce Wayne was Batman.
0: Oh my gosh. And then what happens at the buzzer? You hit another Super Bowl or superhero question, and you got it right.
3: There you go.
0: Wow. A father-daughter duo wins Minute to Win It on the Andy Summer Show. How beautiful. Congratulations, you two.
2: Thank you so much.
1: Love you,
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1: And we got more tickets for you.
2: Yes,
1: tickets,
2: we do.
1: Tickets on tickets to give away. Zach Brown Band. That's coming up in about 20 minutes. We've got another cup of joy for you in about 10.
2: Lovely.
1: It's a good day. Less than 10 minutes. 8 minutes away
2: Whoa.
1: From a big smile for you.
2: No, you didn't.

0: especially if you do for like work, you might end up having some leftover things. Imagine being able to donate those things
1: All right.
0: from your airline to those in need. That's next.

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1: So this is pretty neat. American Airlines is letting you do something with those miles that you've been accruing. Now, I don't travel a whole lot for our job here, but I know a lot of my friends travel a whole bunch. I know Andy's husband travels all the time. Yeah. And some companies will even let you book on your own personal cards and then be able to reimburse you so you can get some miles out of it. Kane Brown style. So let me tell you, a new program launched by American Airlines allows frequent flyers to donate their unused miles to organizations that support military members, veterans, and their families.
2: Wow.
1: It's called the Miles for Heroes program, and it lets A Advantage members, and also this is the first time I've ever not called it AA Advantage, because it's just A Advantage.
2: Yeah, I do that too.
1: Advantage.
3: Advantage.
1: You can give miles to the Gary Sinise Foundation, Elizabeth Dole Foundation, Medal of Honor Foundation, where they'll be used to support programs including travel for families of fallen service members and military caregivers.
3: Wow.
1: Donations generally start at 1,000 miles, although members with smaller balances can donate all of their remaining miles.
3: Love American Airlines. Step it up.
1: Step it up.
3: Yeah.
1: Honestly, I think it's so cool because sometimes, you know, you can get those kind of all racked up and you're thinking to yourself, what am I going to do with my Vanessa Carlton's 1,000 miles? You can now donate it back to these great organizations, Miles for Heroes.
3: What, like the Proclaimers, their walk 500 miles?
1: Well, they're going to fly 500 miles. They do. But very good point, honestly.
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1: So make sure
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0: I cannot believe the matchup of the century is happening on the Andy Summers Show. Donnie versus Shannon. Shannon versus Donnie. They love to hate each other and hate to love each other.
1: It's because of what I said earlier, isn't it?
0: It's because of everything you've ever said. Thank you.
1: What do I say? I compliment her. I said her hair looked good today.
2: Don't. I don't even want that.
0: Sometimes that's not Donnie what you're supposed to say.
1: It doesn't look good, though. I just said it did look good. I was lying. It's terrible.
0: 610-660-6925. Give us a call. We're going to play the pyramid for Zach Brown Band tickets. Who are you going to be paired with? Donnie or Shannon? I'm going to screen the phone calls so Shannon can feel comfortable preparing
1: for
0: this game.
1: Her boyfriend just texted me, Sam, saying I'm Team Donnie.
0: So, he's Team Donnie?
1: Yep.
2: Yeah.
1: Yep.
0: Right after you call their hair bad?

0: seriously, forget the Yankees and Red Sox as the greatest rivalry of all time. We've got Donnie versus Shannon in the pyramid here on the Andy Summers Show. They're not even talking or looking at each other. Izzy, good morning.
1: Good morning.
0: Izzy, you're going to be Team Shannon today, and you two are going to be going first in the pyramid. We're going to bring in Lisa, who is Team Donnie. Hi, Lisa.
2: Good morning.
0: There she is. All right, ladies. Here's the way it's going to work. 60 seconds. Your partner is going to name a bunch of things in categories like leaves and money and grass.
3: Things that are green.
0: Yep, things that are green. That would give you the point. Too. I'm on the dings and dongs here today, ladies and gents.
3: Shush.
4: He wanted to say something.
0: Hey. You too.
3: He's saving it for the competition.
4: Respect your elders.
0: We're going through the rules here. Well, and he is very much your elder.
4: See,
0: all right.
4: Even the person is yelling at you.
0: Here we go. Izzy.
3: All right, Izzy, we got this.
0: And Shannon. I'm going to put 60 seconds on the clock. We start in 3, 2, 1.
3: Cinderella, Snow White, Pocahontas.
1: Princesses.
3: Chocolate, vanilla, mint.
1: Dessert.
3: Rocky Road.
1: Ice cream?
3: Yes, okay. Pepsi, Coke, Sprite.
1: Sodas.
3: Yield, stop, merge.
1: Traffic sign.
3: Yes. Okay. A barista. Milk. Cups.
1: Drinks. Coffees.
3: Yes. Yes. Yes. Okay. Polo. T-shirt. Oh, I just said it. Types of shirts.
1: Types of shirts.
3: Ross. Rachel. Joey. Phoebe.
1: The friends.
3: McDonald's. Burger King. Wendy's.
1: Fast foods.
3: Slinky. Dolls.
1: Animals?
3: Oh, no. Slinky dolls.
1: Linky?
0: Slinky is what
3: Slinky.
0: She was
3: oh,
0: saying.
3: Oh, sorry. Types of toys.
0: Types of toys, yeah.
3: Gosh, it's all like right. There's so many, I couldn't think of any more.
0: Well, count your score over there, Shan, to confirm what we got, because Donnie was also counting for you, and I'm worried he's going to not tell the truth.
4: She got 0 right.
0: Okay, we're going to keep that score somewhere between 0 and 20 is what you got. Yep.
4: On the
0: left
4: side.
0: Lisa and Donnie, are you ready?
1: Ready.
0: 30 seconds on the clock. We start just kidding. Yeah. 60 seconds on the clock. 3, 2, 1.
4: Cardinal, sparrow.
1: Birds.
4: Yep. Ketchup, mustard.
1: Condiments.
4: Yep. Jalen Hurts, A.J. Brown.
1: Eagles.
4: Tom Brady.
1: Players.
4: Yep. Pass that one. Necklace.
1: A jewelry.
4: Yep. School bus. Number
1: things
4: two.
1: Back to school.
4: Number two pencil. Traffic light.
1: Things you use at school.
4: No, a yield sign.
1: Things on the road.
4: Someone's ugly teeth. Pass.
1: No idea.
4: We'll go salmon, tilapia.
1: Fish.
4: Yep. Turkey, stuffing.
1: Meat, Thanksgiving.
4: Toyota, Ford.
1: Cars.
4: Yep. Julia Roberts, Scarlett Johansson.
1: Actresses.
4: Yep.
0: Ooh, okay. Whew. Donnie, count your score for me.
4: That one thing was things that are yellow.
0: Things that are yellow.
3: Ugly teeth.
0: Lisa, for the record, I did not know where he was going with it either. Shan had to mouth yellow to me.
4: I couldn't think of anything else that was yellow.
3: Sun,
4: bananas.
0: The sun. Yeah.
3: Wow. Yeah,
0: yeah.
3: It's so
0: the minions.
3: Hard.
4: Yeah. Wow.
0: Well, listen, that definitely did stumble the two of you for a while, but then you rattled off 3 at the very end, making the final score 8-7, and Donnie and Lisa have taken the win from Izzy and Shannon.
3: Oh, Izzy, I'm sorry. And I'm sorry for myself and myself for the rest of the day.
0: No, Shannon, you did great.
3: I can't
0: Izzy
3: see Donnie.
0: Did great.
4: She didn't do that good. She didn't do that good.
1: I played so many times and finally won.
0: Do not be a sore winner, Donnie.
4: Not do that great. Second place. Runner up. We're going to get you a participation trophy.
3: Oh, yay.
0: Lisa, congratulations. Have fun at the show.
4: Great job.
1: Thank you. Love you guys. Love your show.
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0: is the news. According to...
1: We are not allowed to do this show together. Oh, we're having too much fun here on the Andy Summer Show.
2: Yeah, it's because Andy's not here, so it's like Mom's not here, and we're going to play basketball.
1: So yeah, we had the most fun when all four of us are together, but when Mom's away, we do get... Yeah. We get a little cray. Speaking of, Andy is off today. She's undergoing another surgery in order to clear an infection at her surgery site. Now,
2: it's like one thing after another.
1: I know. So she had her double mastectomy after her breast cancer diagnosis. So this was July 7th was her double mastectomy. Yep. And then now we are just about 10 weeks out. She's having a surgery to clear that infection. This will push back chemo, which she did say... her doctors did say she's going to need. So it's going to be about 4 more weeks as long as the infection clears as they would have hoped. And so she's set to, for lack of a better term, go under the knife here shortly. So we're just sending up prayers for Andy.
2: Let's go, Psalms.
1: We love you. You got this. Hey, I want to tell you a little bit about what today is. It's the National Park Service's birthday.
2: Oh, what's that mean?
1: This is big. 110 years old today, still looking great.
2: Yeah, it is.
1: So if you want to enjoy the outdoors, today's the day because admission is free for U.S. citizens and residents. You'll get into parks that normally charge admission for free. Other fees aren't being waived. The National Park Service shares that you can bring your own birthday cake or BYOBC. Okay. And have a picnic in the national park. But remember, do not feed the wildlife, which is really
2: neat. I don't
1: think
2: I've ever been to a national park.
1: You've never been to a national park, Donnie?
2: I've been to parks, but I don't know. I'm looking up, like, what a national park is.
1: Well, like, what it is? Or, where is near...
2: Okay, yeah, no, I have been.
1: Okay. All right, you have been.
2: Yeah, I've been to one.
1: Which one, may I ask?
2: It's Independence National Historic Park in Center City, Philadelphia.
1: Oh, okay.
2: I think that's it.
1: I mean, I've been to quite a few.
2: You've been to Yellowstone?
1: I've been to Boston National Historical Park.
2: What's that? Where's that?
1: That's in...
2: Boston?
1: Yeah.
2: Is that the park?
1: One would think.
2: The park in the middle of Boston, you know.
1: No, that's Fenway. I know what you're getting at. That's Fenway Park.
2: No, I'm actually being serious. It's the scene in Ted, the movie Ted, where they're on a bench and they are doing things that they shouldn't be doing in public.
1: I don't know if that's the same park we're thinking about, but that's a really good scene.
2: In that park, and it's, I was pretty cool. I love this.
1: But I have been to Yellowstone. I've been to Glacier National Park. Whoa. Yeah, I've been to a couple different ones. So
2: you're a well-traveled
1: 110th
2: man.
1: Birthday. Thank you so much. And speaking of, celebrations, maybe you could celebrate by calling the world's smallest pizzeria. Bradley Alvello, he's 38 years old. He runs a micro pizzeria out of the back of his smart car.
2: Oh, my goodness.
1: Yeah, right in front of customers, he bakes 9 different kinds of 12-inch stone-fired pizzas, selling from $16 to $20, including a guava pepperoni pizza that nods to his Puerto Rican heritage. He's doing this out of the trunk of his smart car, Donnie.
2: Wow.
1: Imagine if he just rolls up.
2: Yeah. Skirt. What's up?
1: What's good? What do you need?
2: Pizza. Entrepreneur.
1: According to Jeffrey, brought to you by Virtual Health, here for good.
0: Good morning. Wake up. 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
1: What?
0: Donnie.
2: No, God, please, no, no, no.
0: And of course, Shannon.
3: Yes.
0: And it's time to play
4: Minute to Win It.
0: And today, in the car, we've got Claire. Good morning.
5: Good morning.
0: Claire, it's my understanding as well, you are not alone.
5: Correct. I'm with my dad.
0: Oh my gosh.
6: Good morning. It's Craig.
0: Craig and Claire. Now, is this a daily occurrence? Do you guys end up in the car kind of during the commute every day?
5: 3 days a week.
0: Okay. 3 days a week. Do you work in and around the same area? Is it just a bond? What's that setup like?
5: I work in Center City and you work
6: by the airport.
0: Okay, so you're like, might as well save a little bit of cash on gas. I like that idea.
6: Helping my daughter out.
0: Craig, that's so sweet. Well, Craig and Claire, you're going to have 60 seconds, 10 questions. You get them all right, you win $1,000. What would you do with that money, Claire?
5: Oh.
6: Use it on your vacation.
5: Yeah.
0: Aww. Oh, so nice. Best dad ever. No. All right, what do you say if you don't know an answer, Craig? That's nice. Right. You can only pass three times during Minute to Win It. You give us an answer, we're locking it in. Donnie has your questions. Are you two ready to win?
5: Well, yes, we are.
0: All right. Let's rock. We play Minute to Win It in 3, 2, 1.
7: What company makes the iPhone?
5: Apple.
7: What fruit was once known as a love apple?
5: Tomato.
7: What color is the two ball in pool?
5: Blue.
7: What is the dot over a lowercase I or J called?
5: A tittle.
7: Who discovered penicillin?
5: Alexander Fleming.
7: Which Armstrong was a professional cyclist?
6: Lance.
7: Which Armstrong is famous for playing the trumpet?
6: Louis.
7: What is the tallest waterfall in the world?
5: Angel Falls.
7: What is Captain America's shield made of?
5: Pass.
7: What show did Charles Esten and Hayden Panettiere star in together?
5: Nashville.
7: What is Captain America's shield made of?
5: Vibranium.
0: All right. Okay. 5 seconds to spare. Let's go over the answers here. Okay, so obviously you rifled through the first 8 with no hesitation. Were there any questions in that first 8 you were worried about?

0: Ultimately, we accepted vibranium.
1: Yep.
0: And that is correct.
2: Oh, my goodness.
0: You just won $1,000! Yes! Craig and Claire, you did it!
2: Woo-hoo!
0: Realize so many people call in to play Minute to Win It.
1: Yep.
0: And so few actually get through, and then even fewer actually win.
1: This
0: oh
1: is
0: my
1: huge.
0: God.
1: Nice.
2: There last time we lost on a superhero question.
0: No, you didn't.
2: Yeah, we didn't know Bruce Wayne was Batman.
0: Oh my gosh. And then what happens at the buzzer? You hit another Super Bowl or superhero question, and you got it right.
1: There you go.
0: Wow. A father-daughter duo wins Minute to Win It on the Andy Summer Show. How beautiful. Congratulations, you too.
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2: Love you. Love
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0: Jason Aldean on 92.5 XTU. Be a good friend, whiskey, it's a show in September, right, Donnie? It's coming at the town not too long from now.
1: Yes.
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Zach Brown Band this weekend. It's going to be an incredible show. 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Here's Zach Brown Band with Jimmy Buffett.

0: It's the Andy Summer Show, and it seems that airplane etiquette has actually gotten worse.
1: I haven't been on a plane in like over a year, but things bother me.
0: Well, before we get into the research that shows by YouGov and the points guy that, yes, in fact, it has gotten worse. Donnie, I told you about the plane ride I was on, late night arrival, and there was like a fight.
1: Yeah.
0: Deplaning.
1: Yeah, that's crazy.
0: And one woman stepped, you know, wanted to get past while deplaning. And the other person was like, not having it, right? And what do we all normally do? We're like, oh my gosh, really? You have to get on faster than I do?
1: Yeah.
0: We all have to get home. It was a late night. We all had to get back. I mean, I had my daughter with us. Yeah. So like, I mean, we had a kid and my wife. And anyway, it started a fight.
1: Yeah.
0: And it was crazy. And this shocks me, Donnie, that according to this survey, it's getting worse on planes in the age of social media. You would think it would get better. Now that everybody and anybody can be watched and filmed and recorded and posted online, you can't get away with anything anymore.
1: No, because like you said, everyone has a camera and everyone's so willing to bust out that camera at any moment.
0: Right.
1: You know?
0: 2,500 U.S. adults were polled and they found that the number one complaint, 27% say loud conversations, people playing music, videos without headphones. It's noise is the number one complaint, Donnie.
1: I wouldn't think that would be number one. I know that is annoying, but I thought maybe armrest.
0: Armrest
1: would be number one.
0: To number two, which is putting your seat too far back. Or at least doing it without warning. That is number two on the list.
1: Yep.
0: And 40% of airlines think you should ban phone or video calls during flight.
1: 100%.
0: Which, I mean, I didn't even realize people were making phone or video calls during flight.
1: No, I immediately go to airplane mode or turn my phone off.
0: Yeah.
1: And I'm
0: airplane mode, headphones in, put on a show.
1: Yeah. Done.
0: And it's that easy. And most of these airlines now, Donnie, if you haven't even downloaded an episode of something you want to watch, will have shows on their app. So, like, what are we doing here,
1: and
0: folks?
1: I'm a big app spin when it comes to that. I always use the provided app. I love it.
0: Well, to the armrests, 11% say that middle seat passengers should get both armrests.
1: Absolutely. One.
0: Which one?
1: Whichever one they want.
0: So they pick.
1: Yeah.
0: And then whoever's aisle or window will end up with a double situation.
1: Yeah.
0: Or they'll get lucky. Because if you think about it, there's four armrests, three people. So somebody, statistically speaking, is going to get two.
1: I mean, I guess middle can take it because, I guess because you're kind of sacrificing, you know. Who wants to sit in the middle? That's the worst ever. So, yeah, okay.
0: And nearly two-thirds agree that passengers should wait their turn to get off a plane. Only two-thirds? 100% of people should agree that we are not. But children know how to get on and off a bus better than we can get off a plane.
1: Just chill out.
0: Row by row, let's go. It doesn't make any sense. Only 10% say it's fine to move ahead if there's an opening. 9% cutting the line think cutting the line is fine if you're trying to make a tight connection. Well, obviously, but you have to discuss it with the people around you.
1: 100%.
0: Hey, guys, I've got, you know, if I'm landing at my destination, I'm letting the guys go that need to hit another flight.
1: Absolutely.
0: Because then they're going to be stuck at the airport.
1: Yeah.
0: That terrible food. We can't have that.
1: Yeah, exactly.
2: Here we go.
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Hello, it's Jen Scordo. What another gorgeous day we have here on tap in Philadelphia. It's going to be so nice. Low humidity. Enjoy it because we might get some storms tomorrow. It's XTU.

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1: Well, Riley Green is just all over the place. Huge tour this summer. He's going to be on The Voice. He is just rocking out. Think As You Drunk, his latest here on Philly's country station, 92.5 XTU.

0: Zach Brown Band, Love and Fear Tour, presented by Margaritaville at Sea. 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

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It's Jen Scordo. All you fall girlies and fellas out there, today's your day. Pumpkin spice latte has returned to Starbucks. It'll be winter before you know it.

0: It's Low Cash on 92.5 XTU. We are Philly's Country Station. Happy Tuesday. It's Jen Scordo. Another gorgeous day. Do take advantage of these days because we don't get that many that often. It's going to be 80-something degrees, sunshine, low humidity. Get outside. Maybe go out and have lunch outside if you can. Take a little walk on your lunch break. Whatever you can do to get outside and enjoy it. I've got lots of fun things for you while you're listening to XTU, taking your little afternoon walk. I have another pair of tickets to go see Kacey Musgraves. She's playing the Xfinity Mobile Arena September 4th. I do have another pair of tickets to see Willie Nelson and family at The Man. That show is September 24th. And of course, our big weekly giveaway, Zac Brown Band tickets. He is playing The Man on Saturday night. I cannot wait for that show. They are my absolute favorite. It's going to be a fun one and a fun Tuesday here with you on 92.5 XTU.
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0: 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Here's a couple things that they've got going on in the fall and winter. December 3rd, Rick Springfield, comedian Joey Diaz on November 25th, comedian Tim Dillon November 14th, George Thorogood on August 28th, Mitchell Tenpenny November 20th, and comedians Bobby Lee on September 25th, Tommy Chong from Cheech and Chong, that Tommy Chong on November 21st, and Michelle Wolf on December 5th. 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

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I will have tickets for you to go see Kacey Musgraves coming up shortly. 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
1: 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I have a pair of tickets to go see Kacey Musgraves. She's playing the Xfinity Mobile Arena on Friday, September 4th. Not this Friday, but next Friday. If you would like a pair of tickets, be caller 25 right now. 610-660-6925. Good luck. On a train.

0: Taylor Swift. I knew it. I knew you on Philly's Country Station, 92.5 XTU. It's Jen Scorta with you. Congratulations going out to Amy from Plymouth Meeting. She picked up a pair of tickets to go see Kacey Musgraves at Xfinity Mobile Arena on September 4th. Congratulations, Amy. 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The commercial-free lunch is coming up next. During that commercial-free lunch, not only will you hear an hour full of music and no commercials, you will also have an opportunity to win tickets to see Willie Nelson and Family and Neil Young and the Chrome Hearts. That's all one show at The Man on September 24th. So that is coming up for you as well. 92.5 XTU.
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It's Jen Scorda with you and the commercial-free lunch. I'll have a pair of tickets to see Willie Nelson and family and Neil Young and the Chrome Hearts. That's coming up shortly. I'll tell you when to call in to win here on XTU.

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1: And it's new from Jelly Roll. 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

a classic Tim McGraw song, just to see you smile. It is Stephanie's birthday. Stephanie and Matt are from Norwood. Matt is working as a medic listening to XTU this afternoon, and it is his wife Stephanie's birthday. That is their song, Just to See You Smile by Tim McGraw. Happy birthday, Stephanie. Thanks for texting in today. Enjoy your special day.

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Jen Scordo with you. I have a pair of tickets to give away. Willie Nelson and family is coming to town along with Neil Young and the Chrome Hearts. This show is Thursday, September 24th at TD Pavilion at the Highmark Man. And if you would like to go, be caller 25 right now, 610-660-6925. Good luck to you. In the meantime, it's the latest from Luke Bryan. Country and she knows it. It's a commercial-free lunch on 92.5 XTU.

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0: there. This is XTU. What's your name?
1: It's Michelle.
0: Hi, Michelle. Where are you calling from today?
1: Bear, Delaware.
0: Oh, I love it down there. What are you doing? You having fun? Working?
2: I took my mom to the doctor's because she fell and broke her arm.
0: Oh, God bless. I'm sorry.
2: Yeah.
0: I hope she recovers quickly. Well,
2: yeah, I hope so.
0: Michelle, a little brightness here in your day. You're caller 25. You're going to go see Willie Nelson and family. Yeah, congratulations.
2: Oh, that's great. Thank you.
0: You're welcome. They're playing at The Man on September 24th, and you will be there. Way to go.
2: All right. Thank you.
0: You're very welcome, and I do hope your mom recovers quite quickly. Thank you for calling in today, Michelle. I will have our big weekly giveaway coming up as well. We're finishing out the commercial-free lunch for today. We'll do it again tomorrow. And Zach Brown tickets coming up within the next hour before 2 o'clock for you on 92.5 XTU.
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0: 92.5 XTU, Philly's Country Station. So Coe Wetzel was performing over this past weekend, and a fight broke out right in front, and he noticed this young little fella was kind of right in the middle of it, and he got security to go grab the young boy and pull him up on stage. Thankfully, they broke up the fight, and everything was fine. No fighting people. And the kid was safe. He introduced himself and his family to the whole crowd up on stage with Coe Wetzel. Kind of a cool little scene, but thankfully, he was A-OK. Here's Coe with Jesse Murph on XTU.
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1: Hey there, it's Elena, and welcome to a brand new week of Backstage Country, welcoming a brand new host, of course. He has had 13 number one hits. 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He became the first ever artist to lead all five Billboard's main country charts simultaneously, and he's been headlining tours for like close to 10 years. Kane Brown, I'm so happy you're here. Welcome.
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92.5 XCU, Philly's Country Station. So Keith Urban was in Atlantic City last weekend. Chris Stapleton, two shows in Camden this weekend. Zach Brown at The Man. Casey Musgraves coming to town. The concert season is not stopping here with XTU.

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1: Hi, I was calling for the contest.
0: What's your name?
1: Crystal.
0: Crystal, where are you calling from?
1: Northeast Philly.
0: And do you have any plans on Saturday night?
1: I do not.
0: Well, you do now. You're caller 25. You're going to go see Zac Brown Band.
1: Awesome. Thank you so much.
0: You're welcome. You are caller 25. The whole band, all of them, getting up there at the Man on this Saturday, August 29th. Crystal, you will be there. I will be there. I'm very excited for it, and I know you're going to have a great time.
1: Awesome. Thank you so much.
0: You're welcome, Crystal. Thank you for listening today. Yep, it's going to be a great show, of course. They are my favorite. And we got Chris Stapleton in town, too. It's just our concert season is relentless, and I love every bit of it. You can see the entire list still to come throughout 2026 over at 925XTU.com.
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92.5 XTU, Philly's Country Station. Hi, it's Nicole. And normally we would talk about how it's a beautiful day and it is a beautiful day, but breaking news in the country music world, Dolly Parton has passed away. Dolly Parton, the legend that she is, 80 years old. It was just announced. Her head of security actually announced it. It broke literally less than 5 minutes ago. She, you know, talked about her health struggles,

She talked about how she missed her beloved husband that had passed away. Obviously, she's supposed to do a residency in Las Vegas that was canceled. But she had been putting out videos. We just hadn't really seen her. People were worried. Remember her sister a couple years ago talked about how pray for her. And unfortunately, she left us. And so as the day goes on, as more information comes out, but our beloved Dolly Parton passes away at 80 years old. It's XTO.

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24: 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If you have a memory, maybe you saw her, maybe you had an experience with her, you met her, an experience with XTU, call us, text us, 610-660-6925, but let's celebrate the incredible Dolly Parton on XTU.

Our beloved Dolly Parton and Jolene on 92.5 XTU. We lost Dolly today. She died at 80 years old, and we're going to be celebrating her throughout the entire show, and country music will never be the same. X-

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You know, before Lainey wore bell bottoms, Dolly did. And we're celebrating the life of Dolly Parton throughout the entire show. It's Nicole on 92.5 XTU.

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0: 92.5 XTU, Philly's Country Station. Hi, it's Nicole. How are you? Happy, happy Tuesday. Unfortunately, it's a sad, sad day. Mm-hmm. Our beloved Dolly Parton passed away at 80 years old. So Brian McKay, who you hear all over XTU, has been, how long have you been at XTU?
1: I've been at XTU for 16 years now.
0: Right. So you have just such a different perspective of being here almost 20 years of like what Dolly has meant to, you know, country music, to the country music. Mm-hmm. And so do you have any specific memories of Dolly songs or going?
1: Oh, definitely. Way before I got into country music, you know, my first experience of Dolly Parton was her big hit, Here You Come Again. It was a major crossover hit in both country and pop. And she had her own television show back in the 1970s, back when everybody in Nashville had a syndicated country music show. And she was on a show called That Good Old Country Music, which was based at the Grand Ole Opry. And she had her very own syndicated television show back in around 1976.
0: Wow. I didn't know that. For how long? Was it like a variety show?
1: Yeah, in a way. It was a variety show. It was more like all, you know, basically her singing a lot of her hits and everything else. And of course, way back when, she sang with a person named Porter Wagoner, who was very, very, very, very big in the early country music scene.
0: Okay. So Brian is our aficionado. He knows all the fun facts. And obviously, Dolly was an extremely prolific writer. People don't realize, you know, how many hit songs she wrote. So we're going to be celebrating her throughout the show. I'll be on Fox 29 to talk about Dolly coming up at 4 or 5 o'clock and then Good Day tomorrow. And if you have any memories, feel free to call or text at 610-660-6925. And we are still going to do our giveaways. Coming up.
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27: 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We're going to be honoring our beloved Dolly Parton. This is one of my favorite songs of all time. Islands in the Stream. God bless her. XTU.

honoring our beloved Dolly Parton all afternoon. You know, Islands in the Stream is one of those songs that I just never get sick of. I listen to it all the time. And, you know, Ella Langley is breaking records left and right. And she talked about how Dolly's her inspo. Dolly's all of our inspos. She was such an incredible woman, humanitarian, and obviously prolific songwriter. And she's going to be missed. XTU.

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Stella Lefty is coming to Philly. She's doing her own tour. Cannot wait for that. She's going to be here in January. And Jen will have tickets all next week. And, of course, more announcements. Check out our Instagram, XTU.

0: 92.5 XTU, Philly's Country Station. Hi, it's Nicole. Happy Tuesday. It's a sad day. We lost Dolly Parton, in case you missed it. Our beloved Dolly Parton passed away at 80 years old. And we got more information from TMZ that supposedly she was admitted to Vanderbilt University Hospital, which is the very famous hospital in Nashville, for kidney and then autoimmune issues. And then she passed. So I'm sure more information will come out. But Dolly obviously did not want anybody to know that she wasn't feeling good. You know, we kind of sensed it because of the cancellations, and we really hadn't seen her. And we did see her. It was always a video. And literally an icon, not just for country music, but just for life in general. And so we're going to be playing her songs. We're going to be talking about her. And I'm still going to give stuff away because she would want that. She radiated joy, and I want to be joyful for you. So Warren Zeiters right now, Friday, September 4th, Allentown Fair. Tickets are on sale right now. And caller 25 gets to see Warren, 610-660-6925. 610-660-6925. Good luck.
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1: This is Phil Swartley.
0: Hi, Phil. Where are you calling from?
1: Souderton, Pennsylvania.
0: Nice. All right, Phil, how about this Dolly news? Isn't it just so sad?
1: Oh, it's tragic. Such a spectacular human being.
0: She really was. I know. Did you have any memories? Were you ever able to see her in concert or anything?
1: I was not. I have never been able to go to very many concerts, so it's not been something I've ever been able to do, but I do watch her perform and grew up with her forever. I mean, she's just an icon.
0: Yeah, and that's the thing, is that not only is she synonymous for country music, right? Like, people know that Dolly Parton, the queen of country, but it's like, she's a legend. Everybody across the world knows who she is. You know, the impact that she has made on so many people, not just with her music, but just her positivity and her kindness and her joy in general, you know?
1: Oh, and she did movies. She did everything.
0: Yeah.
1: She really was.
0: We have to go to Dollywood now. Have you ever been there?
1: I have driven by Dollywood.
0: I've never been there. Oh, God. All right.
1: You have one up on me.
0: Make it a trip. Well, guess what? You are going to Warren Zeiders. Congratulations.
1: Woohoo! That's so exciting!
0: Yay! So Warren Zeiders, Allentown Fair, Friday, September 4th. You will be there. He's from Hershey, you know. He's a local guy, and he puts on an incredible show, and he will be very excited you're there. So congrats.
1: Oh, thank you so much. Thank you so much. I love you and love your show.
0: Oh, you're so nice. Phil, wait, who's all hooting and hollering in the background?
1: My whole crew here at work. They're awesome.
0: Oh, we'll give them...
1: Work at Covenant Insurance in Souderton. They are the best.
0: Oh, well, awesome. Thank you for listening while you work. We appreciate it. You're the best, too. Congrats.
1: Thank you. Help.

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WXCU. Hi, it's Nicole. All right, today is a crazy day. We lost our beloved Dolly. Normally coming up is the guessing game. I'm still going to give you away tickets to Zach Brown Band. We're just going to do caller 25 because our friends at CBS 3 are here right now. Our friends at NBC 10 are here. Our friends at Fox 29 are coming. So check us out on TV and the radio, and we're going to talk about our beloved Dolly. So Zach Brown Band tickets coming up.

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1: 92.5 XTU, Philly's Country Station. Hi, it's Nicole. How are you? It's been a very sad day. We lost our beloved Dolly Parton. We've been honoring her. We've been playing her music. And Dolly was joyful, right? And so she would want us to continue to do our giveaways and talk about things that make us happy. Now, normally at this time, we do the guessing game. But today has been a little crazy. So we're just going to do caller 25. We'll do the guessing game tomorrow. But our friends at CBS 3 are here right now. Hey. And hi. And so we're like, we're just going to do caller 25 because I want to make sure you're getting the tickets. Okay. So Zach Brown Band, this Saturday, August 29th at The Man. Absolutely incredible show. You do not want to miss it. And The Man is such a great venue, too. It's going to be a beautiful night. So caller 25 right now, 610-660-6925. 610-660-6925. We want to see you there. And yes, I will still have Kacey Musgraves tickets coming up. And also, we're celebrating our beloved Dolly Parton throughout the whole show. It's XTU.
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Parton, Coat of Many Colors on 92.5 XTU. We're going to be celebrating Dolly throughout the whole week. We lost her today. She was 80 years old, and what a legacy she has left. XTU.

0: 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Hi, it's Nicole. Zach Brown Band tickets all week. And then don't forget, I still have tickets to Kacey Musgraves coming up. Hi, who's this?
1: It's Julie. How are you, Nicole?
0: Good, Julie. What are you doing?
1: Working hard.
0: Are you? Well, I hear other phone lines ringing in the background. So where are you calling me from?
1: Well, I can't say, but at work. Yeah. And my girlfriend, too. She's trying to win, too. So you hear her.
0: Okay, got it. So you have a whole team of minions, Julie, because you want to go to Zach Brown Band so bad.
1: Exactly. Someone's got to win them.
0: Do you have any Dolly memories?
1: Well, we went to Tennessee and we went to Dollywood and all that. I just love like how much she gave everything to everybody, anybody. Like just, you know, let alone the music. The Jolene's my favorite, but she was like such a good person.
0: I know. And we all need that. Well, my friend, congratulations. Yeah, caller 25. Dolly would be happy that you get to see Zach Brown Band. So Saturday at the Man, you will be there. Congratulations.
1: Awesome. Thanks, Nicole.

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92.5 XTU, Philly's Country Station. Yes, we didn't do the guessing game because Dolly, right? But we're still giving away tickets. And I'm going to have your tickets to Kacey Musgraves coming up at 5:30. Now our friends at Fox are here. Yay. Another

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Yes, you are still listening for the cue to call. I know you want to go see Kacey Musgraves. Cannot wait. She puts on such an incredible show. And it's coming up very soon. Might be a little early today, FYI. Like

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0: 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Hi, it's Nicole. It has been a crazy day here, celebrating and just memorizing and giving our love to our beloved Dolly Parton. Hi, who's this?
1: Hi, this is Lori.
0: Hi, Lori. Where are you calling from?
1: I'm calling from Limerick.
0: What are you doing?
1: I just got home from work and I'm listening to you.
0: Well, thanks. Well, did you like run home, throw off your work clothes, put your comfies on, and you're like, I must listen to XTU to win Casey Musgraves tickets?
1: No, I'm still dressed in my work clothes.
0: Wow, that is dedication, Lori. I appreciate that. Do you have to dress up for work?
1: Business casual.
0: Okay.
1: Professional casual.
0: Yeah, but still,
1: I'm wearing a skirt and a polo.
0: Yeah, wow, you kept the skirt on just to call us. Lori, I appreciate that. How sad about this Dolly news. Do you have any Dolly memories that you have to share? Were you ever fortunate to see her in concert or anything?
1: No, I was not. But you know what? She is such a beautiful person inside, outside. Like, what a great role model for every woman, every young girl, every girl my age. She's amazing. And it's so sad.
0: I actually,
1: when you played Jolene, I had pulled over and I had wet eyes. It was...
0: Yeah.
1: So sad.
0: Same. We've been playing her songs all day, and I thought the same thing, too. I thought, you know, just the impact that she has had on everybody and how she used her voice to be good, as well as her voice for her music. You know, she just made people better. She made the world better, and we need more people like that.
1: We do.
0: Well, congratulations, my friend. You will be at Casey Musgraves.
1: Yay! That's so awesome.
0: Caller 25,
1: thank you so
0: much. Friday, September 4th, Xfinity Mobile Arena. You will be there. Congrats.
1: Oh, thank you, Nicole.
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0: 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Hi, it's Nicole. How are you? Happy Tuesday. A sad, sad day in entertainment, not just country music. Obviously, Dolly is the queen of country, country music legend. But the fact that she had such a massive impact just on the world, not only the world, but the country. And we're going to be obviously celebrating her. Please feel free to share us your memories, Instagram, Facebook, 92.5 XTU. We're going to play in her songs. And there's never going to be anyone even remotely close to her, because not only was she a prolific songwriter and a superstar, but just the good, you know, the goodness that she put out in the world is incredible. The Phillies play tonight, not till 9:40. So if you want to stay up late, listen to Dolly, then watch the Phillies. They're in Seattle. So you could check that out. And don't forget the Andy Summer Show tomorrow. Zach Brown Band, Chris Ableton. So Jen will also have it. And me, have a great rest of your night. Next to you.
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0: is mourning the loss of the legendary singer, songwriter, and entertainer, Dolly Parton, who has died at the age of 80.
1: I think of myself as an artist, but it never takes away from who I am as a person. You come
0: again. Born in 1946 in Tennessee, Dolly grew up the fourth of 12 children in a poor farming community, turning songs born from hardship into some of the most beloved music ever written. Jolene, Jolene, Jolene. From Jolene and Here You Come Again to I Will Always Love You and 9 to 5, her extraordinary songwriting and unmistakable voice made her a global superstar. Working 9 to 5. A member of the Country Music Hall of Fame and Rock and Roll Hall of Fame, Dolly won 11 Grammys, sold more than 100 million records, and became a successful actress, businesswoman, and philanthropist. We remember Dolly Parton.
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